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I ain't trying to fuck with none of that. I just come to

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Me den luz de mala cielo, her papi on the dealo. 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

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Versace on amigos. I ain't trying to fuck with none of that. I just

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The automated task, come and just stay awake with me. 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

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She been with all the niños. Made them lose their mind like CeeLo. Her papi on the D-Lo. 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I ain't trying to fuck with none of that. 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

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The automated task. 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

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I just

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3: Beast Boy?
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I just

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3: Beast Boy?
4: Yeah.

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3: Vesemes! 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
4: Ich, boy?
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Her papi on the D-Lo. 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I ain't trying to fuck with none of that. 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

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I just

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I just

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I ain't trying to fuck with none of that. I just come to

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I ain't trying to fuck with none of that. I just